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You know how he got his name? People could not pronounce his Nigerian name. He is Shaboozy. That's how we know him. It's a bar song, Getting Tipsy.

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1: When you are a star, you're under the microscope. Case in point, recently people criticized Justin Bieber for smoking a cigar near his son. 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Here he is with Daisies.

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1: It's Avril Lavigne. It's Dan Blackman. Most experts say that you should keep your thermostat at 78 degrees for your AC when you go to sleep. Americans say, are you kidding me? Most Americans prefer this temperature to fall asleep and stay asleep. You want to guess? 67 degrees. How about that? Do you agree? You disagree? By all means, you go to Instagram, search Radio Dan Blackman. Tell me there. Please follow me there. 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

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Travis is in training camp. Taylor Swift, they say, is baking sourdough bread her favorite. Here's Opalite.

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Do you think this will be the first song that he does at the iHeartRadio Music Festival next month? Probably. It's Beautiful Things, Benson Boone.

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Do you love to read? That's good for you. Reading can extend your life. How? I'll tell you. After Tiffany, who's part of this Best of the 80s and 90s weekend, I think we're alone now.

0: It's Kiss 1027 with the 80s to now. It's Tiffany. It's Dan Blackman. Best of the 80s and 90s weekend. Do you read books? For as little as 30 minutes a day, if you do, you're going to live nearly 2 years longer than non-readers. A study said they found that this boosts the longevity because you read and helps out your mind. Deep reading holds a complex narrative in your mind over many days. My wife loves to read, so I guess she's going to live at least 2 years longer. What do you think? You go to Instagram, you could tell me right there. I'm Radio Dan Blackman. Stay here for more of this best of the 80s and 90s weekend.
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Kiss 1027, going over great memories of Bryan Adams, part of this best of the 80s and 90s weekend. How are you? I'm Dan Blackman. Here is Teddy Swims.

0: Kiss 102.7, the 80s to now. Katy Perry with Firework. Yes, fireworks going off between Katy Perry and Justin Trudeau. Reportedly, he could not keep his hands off her during a trip to the south of France. He said, though, he loves talking to her. They have a lot in common. They talk a lot. On the way for you, more 80s and 90s. It's a best of weekend.
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0: Central PA's Kiss 102.7. Journey, part of this Best of the 80s and 90s weekend with, faithfully, it's Dan Blackman. I'm hearing dating is very expensive. Thank goodness I'm married. They call it dateflation. Everything, restaurants, meals, all up in price. So people are now choosing infladating, choosing budget-friendly options. You go on a walk, you go to a free event, you do a coffee date. Experts say it's a good change. People just looking for a better deal. You get to know somebody better. You think it's a good idea? By all means, or not a bad idea. Tell me on Instagram. I'm Radio Dan Blackman. And then more of this Best of the 80s and 90s weekend coming up for you.
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Kiss 1027? You've heard by now, right, that Netflix is streaming the K-pop Demon Hunters. You're going to hear more of Huntrix. Here is Golden.

0: 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I think you and I have gone through this emotion before, right? Someone you loved, you know how Lewis Capaldi feels.
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Hey, have you heard about the new faces that are coming to The Voice? I'll run it down for you. Yeah, after Tears for Fears, part of this Best of the 80s and 90s weekend, everybody wants to rule the world.

Kiss 102.7, the 80s to now. I'm Dan Blackman. We start your day with the Chris Mann Morning Show. 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

Kiss 102.7, playing the 80s to now. Hey there, it's Teresa Lucas. Hope you had a fabulous weekend. Lots of variety lined up for you tonight. Teresa Lucas 3 on Twitter, TT Momo 2 on Instagram. Let's hook up. We were

the 80s to now are on KISS 102.7. Well, Carrie Underwood returning for year number 14, helping kick off NBC's Sunday Night Football. Yep, she's performing the iconic opening theme song again. Here she is now.

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When you're eating your favorite meal, what is the last bite that you take? 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Record your message. We're going to talk about it next.

0: 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Making new friends all over the place tonight. I love it. Hi to Tony, out delivering papers. 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Here's your song request.
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0: Williamsport's Kiss 102.7 with the 80s to now. You know, I've been doing some inventory of things that I have around the house. I have way too many rubber stamps. I'll never use all of them. Hey, Nick, how about you? What do you have a lot of?
1: I have too many projects that I want to do but haven't tackled yet, and I don't care.
0: Oh, yeah.
1: Because it gives me something to plan and look forward to having the time to do.
0: See, I like that. You turned what could have been a negative into a positive.

0: 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Hey, I never knew there was such a day. It's National S'mores Day today. What do you think, Kendall?
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0: Kiss 1027. Hey, Carrie, what's one of the things that might physically attract you to somebody that's maybe not too common?
1: I love a good, like, dad bod, bear belly moment.
0: Oh.
1: I don't like the teddy bear, like, it gets me.
0: You just made me realize that, well, I may like that too.

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Wondering if you'd like to be on the air with me tonight. 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You can leave me a message. We're talking 80s memories next.

0: OPA's Kiss 1027 coming up on 3 o'clock already. It's Teresa Lucas. Loving all these 80s songs you guys are asking us to play. Oh my gosh, think about the way we dressed back in the 80s. Some pretty outrageous stuff. My friend Nick here is on the phone. Nick, did you dress in clothes back in the 80s that you probably would not get caught in today?
1: I had my parachute pants. Don't you think that I didn't, young lady? The thing about parachute pants is when they were in style, like, you couldn't talk in the hallway because it was all you could hear were people just quack, quack.
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1: I'm an ER trauma nurse.
0: 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Thank you so much for all you're doing. 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

0: 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Anna is enjoying all the variety with us today.
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Well, here we go. Back to school time. Oh, man. 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
1: I've been seeing so many people saying they've captured aliens on video on TikTok. 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

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Well, this is cool. Natalie Imbruglia has her 7th studio album coming out next month. And here's the song where we all fell in love with her in the first place. It's Unwritten.

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McDonald's, I'm loving it.

0: Chrisman in the morning and the 80s to now all day. 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

0: 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Kiss 1027, what you need to know.
1: Good morning, I'm Bill Meade. Former Secretary of Defense Mark Esper says Iran's demands for reopening the Strait of Hormuz are, quote, ridiculous. Esper on ABC's This Week says the new set of requirements shows that Iran believes they have the upper hand.
2: The demands they've now raised last night show that they are emboldened, that they feel confident about their position in the world. And at the same time, they are flexing their muscles by using their proxies.
1: Some of the demands include the U.S. lifting its blockade, withdrawing the American military from the region, and ending attacks on Iranian allies in the region. Pennsylvania is better than most other states in the country when it comes to the treatment of children. That's according to a new report from WalletHub. They say Pennsylvania has the second lowest percentage of maltreated children in the U.S. The report says that New Jersey has the lowest percentage of maltreated children, while Maine has the highest. That's the news. I'm Bill Meade.
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0: 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I gotta have faith.
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0: Well, that's Maroon 5, Kiss 102.7, the 80s to now Crispin Show. It is Monday morning, August 10th. Weather Authority update for Central PA, partly sunny, muggy. Whoa! Scattered showers and maybe some storms blowing through later. We're saying about 85 today, partly cloudy tonight. Some storms could blow through tonight, 67. And then partly sunny, shower, storm possible tomorrow. And we're talking 86 in that forecast for tomorrow. 65 out there right now. Kiss 102.7, the 80s to now. Coming up, the Ultimate Penn State Prize Contest. Yeah, big party. That'll be at Scores Bar and Grill this coming Thursday. We've got our 25 finalists ready. And top of the hour, the return of Name That Tune with Park Pizza.
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1: All right, guys, here we go. 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All right, birthdays coming in for Brewster's Realized Screen. If you've got a birthday, let me know at 322-KISS. We'll get them on, put them in the running to win that ice cream cake from Brewster's. Right now, Janet Jackson on KISS.

That is Janet Jackson, Kiss 102.7. 80s to now, Monday morning. Slightly bleary-eyed. Yeah, well, it is. And we've got birthdays coming up next with Brewster's Name That Tune, Part Pizza. Coming up top of the hour on a Monday. Howard checks in later. Gonna be a little nutty later. I've got that feeling. Lewis Capaldi to sing. I'm going.

0: Hey, that's Lewis Capaldi. Proud in the building. They're in from Mentorsville, PA. They're wearing the blue and gold. It is Monday morning Crispin Show. We're a week from Wednesday. Start the Little League World Series, which we'll have on 1400 AM WRAK. World Series and RAK. Every World Series has been broadcast at WRAK since the very first. Right up the street here in 1947.
1: Happy birthday. Got more coming.
0: Got an ice cream cake for the birthday winner, Brewster's Real Ice Cream. If you've got a birthday, let me know at 322-KISS, and I'll put him in the running for the ice cream cake and wish him happy birthday all morning. 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In Wild Sock Township, grab a Crispin Show Peanut Butter Fudge Sundae. Doing those right through Labor Day weekend. And the proceeds benefit our friends at Janet Wise Children's Hospital. Alan Reed Sr. had a big birthday yesterday. The big 7-0 for Alan out in Newberry. And Alan is in the running for the ice cream cake. All right, let's go to the newsroom.
2: 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KISS 1027. What you need to know.
3: Good morning. I'm Bill Meade. President Trump now says there was some contractor error involved in the Lincoln Memorial reflecting pool renovations, but still blames a former Olympian, Tammy Trujillo.
4: He wrote on Truth Social that former Olympian David Hearn vandalized the site, even though charges against Hearn were dropped, saying that there was substantial damage, but no video evidence, only the damage itself. Trump added that the pool would be reopened soon and that a small rushed contractor mistake contributed to the issue. He claimed an National Park Service employee witnessed Hearn violently pulling at the pool's coating and said this testimony was sent to U.S. Attorney Jeanine Pirro.
3: Authorities are investigating after a child was hit by a vehicle while riding a bicycle. State police say a 6-year-old girl was riding her bike in a Wolf Township trailer park when she was struck by an SUV. This happened on Thursday afternoon of last week. However, they say her injuries are believed to have just been minor. That's the news. I'm Bill Meade. One.
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0: All right, guys, here we go. Monday morning, it is August 10th. I'm ready to go. Well, coming up next, Name That Tune. We've got a good one. See if I can stump you today with Park Pizza. All right. 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Partly sunny, muggy. Scattered showers, thunderstorms blowing through potentially later on today. We're saying about 85 is the high. Showers this evening, maybe a storm early. Partly cloudy, pretty much overnight, 67. And then pretty much a carbon copy, partly sunny. Shower, storm, possible later in the day, 86 tomorrow.
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0: All right. You're set for the all-new Name That Tune from the game show capital of the world, Newberry, Pennsylvania. Listen to that crowd. Crowd from Montoursville. They're in early. They're over there in the Bud Light studio. We're in the Michelob Ultra studio. I've got a large cheese pizza from Scott at Park Pizza on the line. Billtown's best since 1960. Every day they're open at 4. By the way, they've got great jumbo wings and stromboli, too. Really good. At Park Pizza, right behind the outfield fence, right up the street here at Bauman Field. All right. If you have not won Name That Tune in the last 30 days, give it a shot. 322-KISS or 877-322-5477. Now, I'm going to play a short clip of a song. It's always 2 seconds or less. You've got to be able to tell me the name of the song and the name of the artist. If you're ready to go, I'm warmed up. All big hits. All right, here we go. Short clip. Tell me the name of the song, name of the artist. Clue number one. Name that tune. Boy, that's quick. One more time. That's 1.6 seconds. Clue number one. Man, are you kidding? I'm going to play it one more time. All right. If you think you know, give it a shot. 322-KISS. Park Pizza on the line. Try to win it today on Name That Tune and a Monday.

0: All right, set to go on Name That Tune. Did we get a winner? That was tough. That was, man. All right, 322-KISSER-877-322-5477. Brought to you by Park Pizza. Scott and the gang back open today at 4. You win, you get that large cheese pizza from Park Pizza if you have not won on Name That Tune in the last 30 days. Let's go that line. I played a short clip a moment ago. Matter of fact, this was the short clip a moment ago. All right, that was it. Pick it up, pal. All right, ready to go on Name That Tune. And who's this?
1: That's Mike.
0: All right, Mike. It's another Mike. It's one of seven Mikes.
2: Yes, sir.
0: Throughout central Pennsylvania. All right, Mike. Now, you heard the short clip a moment ago. And when I played that back, it was like, wow, that's going to be tough. 1.6 seconds. Tell me the name of the song, Mike. Name of the artist. Good luck. Name that tune.
1: How about Invisible Touch by Genesis?
0: Good try.
2: Sorry.
0: That is not it.
2: Sorry.
0: That is not it.
2: 7-2.
0: All right, let's go to the line. Name that tune. Who's this?
3: This is Carol.
0: All right, Carol, you heard a short clip a moment ago. Tell me the name of the song, name of the artist. Name that tune.
3: He Drives Me Crazy by the Five Young Cannibals.
0: That's a good try. That is another really good try.
2: Not it.
0: Boy, did we stump you today. We'll see. Wow. All right. You heard the short clip a moment ago. You realize in 2.5 years, we've stumped you guys only twice. We're hoping to do it today because then we get to eat Park Pizza. All right. I'm into Clue. You're ready to go. 3-2-2-KISS. I'm ready to go with clue number two. We don't get to clue number two very often. Clue number two always gives a little bit more of the song away. 3-2-2-KISS. Name the song, name the artist. We're ready for clue number two. That was really tough. Good guess by the two folks that called in. All right, clue number two. Name the song, name of the artist. Here we go. Name that tune. That sounds a little bit more like something I might know. One more time. That was 3.2 seconds. 3.2. All right. Give us a buzz. Name that tune. 3-2-2-KISS. It ends a win on clue number two. We're going to go to it next.
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0: Well, all right, guys, you're ready. It is the all-new Name That Tune into clue number two. All right, this was clue number two. This is what clue number two sounded like. All right, phones lit up a moment ago. Do we have a winner or not?
17: Pick it up on 7-2.
0: All right, back to the line. Name That Tune, and who's this?
18: Christine.
0: All right, Christine, we played a short clip a moment ago. We're into clue two today. That first one was tough. That was 3.2 seconds. Name the song, name the artist. Good luck, Christine. Name that tune.
18: We Don't Have to Take Our Clothes Off by Jermaine Stewart.
0: You nailed it. Whoa. Congratulations. Whoa. You got it. You're a winner on Name That Tune. That second clue gave it away, didn't it?
18: It did.
0: Did you? Now, did you hear the first clue? Did that stump you? Did you hear the first one that was 1.6 seconds?
18: I first thought it was a Whitney Houston song.
0: All right. Thought it was Whitney. Second time around, you could almost hear those words fly out of there, and you nail it. Congratulations. We Don't Have to Take Our Clothes Off. Jermaine Stewart, number 5 in the Hot 100. And that goes back 86 into 87. And it was a top hit everywhere from Canada, Ireland, Netherlands, the UK, top 10, and here in the USA. Good song back in the day. Now, did you know that? Then you heard the second clue, you knew it right away.
18: I did.
0: Now, what were you doing back 86, 87?
18: Senior year in high school.
0: All right, got it. Good memory. Played it a lot back in the day. Hang on, Christine. I've got a large cheese pizza from Park Pizza. How's that
17: sound? Sounds good, girl.
18: Great, thank you.
0: I'm going to get your address. I'll mail that out. Hang on. I think we better take you back to your high school days. What do you think?
17: Let's do it, girl. Whoa.
18: Sounds good.
0: All right, Jermaine Stewart. Had to go to clue two. We Don't Have to Take Our Clothes Off. Back to the 80s.

quote, Major Main Stewart and Christine nailed it. And what a large cheese pizza from Scott the Gang at Park Pizza. Big sponsor of Name That Tune every day right at 7. We'll do a bonus day again on Thursday. And Park Pizza back open today at 4. 1701 Memorial Avenue. Had a big crowd out there for the Penn State final chance to get in the other day. And we'll tell you more about Park Pizza later in the hour. Big sponsor this hour, Park Pizza. All right, partly sunny, muggy, scattered showers. We've got more coming down. Your buddy Howard checks in shortly. And we'll play another Name That Tune. That's the first time in a number of weeks we had to go to the second clue. And it was Jermaine Stewart, 86 into 87, a top five hit. Yeah, we don't have to take our clothes off. That's it, girl. All right. On Name That Tune from the game show capital of the world, Newberry. All right, please settle down. Right now, Bruno.

0: And that's Bruno Mars, Kiss 102.7, 80s to now Crispin Show. Your buddy Howard checking in. Howard Smith checks in, and yeah, it's big week getting geared up for the grand finale party for the Ultimate Penn State Prize. Scores Bar and Grill, Liberty Arena. And we're going to be out there on Thursday starting at 6. They'll be back open Wednesday through Friday for dinner, and then weekends, lunch and dinner. 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And weekday happy hour specials back open at Liberty Arena. 25 screens to watch all those great games. 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And they get a great crowd in there for many of those big Penn State games at Liberty Arena, Scores Bar and Grill. We got more coming. Gonna have a good time. 25 finalists vying for the Penn State prizes. That coming up. Gotta be fun. 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
2: Good morning, I'm Bill Meade. Former Secretary of Defense Mark Esper says Iran's demands for reopening the Strait of Hormuz are, quote, ridiculous. Esper on ABC's This Week says the new set of requirements shows that Iran believes they have the upper hand.
3: The demands they've now raised last night show that they are emboldened, that they feel confident about their position in the world. And at the same time, they are flexing their muscles by using their proxies.
2: Some of the demands include the U.S. lifting its blockade, withdrawing the American military from the region, and ending attacks on Iranian allies in the region. Pennsylvania is better than most other states in the country when it comes to the treatment of children. That's according to a new report from Wallet Hub. They say Pennsylvania has the second lowest percentage of maltreated children in the U.S. The report says that New Jersey has the lowest percentage of maltreated children, while Maine has the highest. That's the news. I'm Bill Meade.
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2: 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Weather update, partly sunny, muggy. Scattered showers, thunderstorms could be blowing through later in a high of 85. Tonight, some remaining lingering showers could pop through this evening, and then partly cloudy, 67. Tomorrow, almost a carbon copy tomorrow, partly sunny. Shower storms possible late in the day at about 86. 67 now. 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On the Crick Road, you've got an update. Call coming in. Yeah, it's a Monday and you knew Howard.

Whoa! Hey, that's Prince. Kiss 102.7, the 80s to now Christmas show. All right, Monday morning, August 10th. Can you believe the Little League World Series a week from Wednesday? And we'll have all the action on 1400 AM WRAK. We'll be back. Tom O'Malley joins me, Ken Sawyer, and Scott Lowry. And our man of the crowd, Tom Speicher, on the Little League World Series Baseball Network coming up. Another year of the World Series. Howard is up next.

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0: We're in the Michelob Ultra Studio, the official Beer Crispin show. And, of course, the Bud Light Studio.
1: Crowd's over there.
0: And that's the official beer of the Ultimate Penn State Prize Contest. Wrapping up on Thursday. And the official beer, Kiss FM. You've got an update.
1: We got a call, Kevin.
0: You know, you had a feeling on a Monday. Howard normally checks in on this show from the very beginning. The stories get crazier by the moment.
2: Hello, Chris.
0: Yeah, Howard.
2: Hello, Rod the Boy. Hey. Howard Smith setting up here, taking it easy. Chris, why we's up taking it easy? Chris.
0: I know.
2: I'm sitting here taking it easy here in Shunk, Pennsylvania.
0: What's
2: Chris,
0: up?
2: I sat down here at the Shunk McDonald's.
0: Yep.
2: And I hear a lot of rumors and a lot of gossip. There's all kind of good stories, and I got to tell you something.
0: Yep.
2: Johnny Dimwitty had an interesting thing the other day.
0: Oh,
2: Dad
0: boy.
2: Said, son, if you tell me the truth, I'm not going to get mad. Did you break the TV?
0: Oh, man.
2: Chris.
0: Yeah.
2: Johnny looked at him. He goes, no, Dad, it was a ghost.
0: A ghost.
2: His dad said, a ghost. Now, don't lie to me. Ghosts do not exist.
0: Oh, man.
2: Chris, Johnny said, oh, they sure do. In fact, the ghost looked exactly like you.
0: What?
2: But he is wearing a pink dress, high heels. While you were at work yesterday, he was dancing in our living room and he tripped.
0: Oh, my God.
2: Chris, by this time, Johnny's dad is starting to sweat.
0: Yep.
2: He goes, okay, fine. The TV is broken because of a ghost.
0: Yep.
2: Here's $100. Don't tell your mom about the ghost in the pink dress, all right? Johnny, do you promise?
0: Oh, my God.
2: Johnny said, fork over $500 and you're good, Dad. True story.
0: Oh,
2: Chuck,
0: my God.
2: I don't know what's happening at that Dimwitty house, but Johnny just picked up some extra money.
0: Yeah.
2: And I think he's going to make more off his dad, Chris.
0: I would
2: admit. The guy is a little goosey.
0: He's
2: you
0: a
2: know
0: little,
2: what I mean, Chris? You know what I mean?
0: Little goosey. Hey guys, Crispin Show this hour, brought to you in part by Scott and the Gang Park Pizza, Bill Town's best since 1960. They'll be back open today at 4. 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
1: 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Crowd from Mentor's band. 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
1: And I've got a feeling I'll be heading there to make some more peanut butter fudge. 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If you've got a birthday you want to add, let me know at 322-KISS. We'll put him in the running, and we'll be pulling a winning name right before 10. We'll do that drawing here on Kiss FM. Georgia Grove of Newberry is 70, and Alan Reed Sr. yesterday 70, both from Newberry. You guys have a great happy birthday. Yes, sir. All right, we've got more coming down. Brewster's East Third Loyal Sock every day 11 to 9. 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
4: Good morning, I'm Bill Meade. President Trump now says there was some contractor error involved in the Lincoln Memorial reflecting pool renovations, but still blames a former Olympian, Tammy Trujillo.
5: He wrote on Truth Social that former Olympian David Hearn vandalized the site, even though charges against Hearn were dropped, saying that there was substantial damage, but no video evidence, only the damage itself. Trump added that the pool would be reopened soon and that a small rushed contractor mistake contributed to the issue. He claimed a National Park Service employee witnessed Hearn violently pulling at the pool's coating and said this testimony was sent to U.S. Attorney Jeanine Pirro.
4: Authorities are investigating after a child was hit by a vehicle while riding a bicycle. State police say a six-year-old girl was riding her bike in a Wolf Township trailer park when she was struck by an SUV. This happened on Thursday afternoon of last week. However, they say her injuries are believed to have just been minor. That's the news. I'm Bill Meade.
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1: 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On the Crick Road, partly sunny, muggy. Scattered showers, thunderstorms could be blowing through later. We're seeing about 85. A lingering shower storm tonight early. Partly cloudy, mainly overnight. And we're looking at 67. And then forecast for Tuesday, again, partly sunny tomorrow. But again, scattered showers, storms could be blowing through later. And out there right now, tomorrow 86, we're saying 68 now at Kiss 102.7, the 80s to now. 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

All right, guys, slightly bleary-eyed Monday. I know how you feel. Weekends doesn't last long enough. Well, that's true. Getting out to a partly sunny, muggy day. 68 out there now. It's a storm. Could blow through later.

0: Hey, that's John Wayne. Kiss 102, 70, 80s tonight. Get rolling. All right. It is Monday, Crispin Show. A little over a week out. Start of the Little League World Series. We'll be giving you more details on that. Got calls coming. You've had calls coming all morning. I've got more on that. And the hour brought to you by the Mountaineer Lounge. Meet me at the Mountaineer. They're a Southside tradition. Had some great, great food out there at the Mountaineer. I was out there a couple of times last week. Go-to place, the best Cosmos. And I'm telling you, there, you got to grab a Cosmos today. Had the roast beef, had the ham Cosmo last week. They've got great cheeseburgers, cheesesteaks, and fantastic sandwiches. Back open today, weekdays 11 to 9. Always a lunch special. The dinner special, good old-fashioned homestyle cooking, starts at 4. And Gloria makes great, fantastic, award-winning chili, great homemade soups. Whether you're going ham and cheese, the roast beef, the Reuben, the haddock, they've got the turkey roast beef ham club. All those great sandwiches, jumbo wings, and always a dinner special. This good old-fashioned homestyle cooking. Meet me at the Mountaineer, a Southside tradition. Well, they have announced that Michael, the sequel to the Michael Jackson movie, Lionsgate, that's their biggest box office hit ever. Well over $1 billion. And it looks like they're saying that production on Michael 2 could start as early as December this year or early 2027. And if things go as scheduled, the movie could be released by late, like around Christmas 2027 or early 2028. But looks like production in the works and ready to go later on this year for Michael 2, which will certainly start touching on some of the controversial parts, but Jafar Jackson did an amazing job. If you haven't seen Michael, it was one of the best of the year. An amazing performance that I think should get him a nomination for Best Actor. By the way, Spider-Man, brand new day, doing pretty well, I'd say. It added another $145 million in the USA alone, and making it the third largest sophomore opening in box office history. Only Star Wars The Force Awakens and Avengers Endgame posted bigger second weekend figures. And for comparison, just one 2025 release, Toy Story 5, opened near that level, and it debuted at $159 million. So, hey, people are still going to the movies, and that's a good thing. But Spider-Man Brand New Day, huge hit. That's one that might have to get out and check out. Spider-Man, pretty good franchise. Well, all right. The hour tomorrow, Cecily Knobler will be in with some Hollywood gossip. The hour brought to you by Mountaineer Lounge. Meet me at the Mountaineer. Back open today, 11 to 9. East Mountain Avenue, South Side. They are a South Side tradition.
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0: Whoa! Hey guys, Monday morning, Crispin Show, Kiss 102.7, the 80s to now. Is she calling?
1: Marcella.
0: Oh, I can't wait to hear this. Balls Mills Naval Academy Research Center. Doesn't trust any men. I mean, she's ripping us all the time, guys. The women love it. Well, she's weighing in about cheating. Coming up, get ready.

0: 80s to now. Kiss 1027, what you need to know.
1: Good morning, I'm Bill Meade. Former Secretary of Defense Mark Esper says Iran's demands for reopening the Strait of Hormuz are, quote, ridiculous. Esper on ABC's This Week says the new set of requirements shows that Iran believes they have the upper hand.
2: The demands they've now raised last night show that they are emboldened, that they feel confident about their position in the world. And at the same time, they are flexing their muscles by using their proxies.
1: Some of the demands include the U.S. lifting its blockade, withdrawing the American military from the region, and ending attacks on Iranian allies in the region. Pennsylvania is better than most other states in the country when it comes to the treatment of children. That's according to a new report from Wallet Hub. They say Pennsylvania has the second lowest percentage of maltreated children in the U.S. The report says that New Jersey has the lowest percentage of maltreated children, while Maine has the highest. That's the news. I'm Bill Meade.
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6: 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Partly sunny, muggy today. Pretty good chance we may get some scattered showers, thunderstorm activity later. At a high of 85, lingering showers, storms early tonight. Overnight, partly cloudy, 67. Partly sunny tomorrow. And maybe a shower, storm late in the day. Tomorrow, 86, 87. 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
1: Hey, that's John Legend, Kiss 102.7, the 80s to now. Proud in the building. They're from Montoursville, PA. You've got an update. Balls Mills Naval Academy Research Center. And the lady that calls herself the Oprah of Central PA. She's got an update and believes that men should never be trusted. It takes two to tango. Come on. And let's be honest. It's always a war against men with Marsala at Balls Mills PA. Girl, what's going on?
2: Good morning, lady. Good morning, girls. It's your baby girl, Marsala, here at the Balls Mills Naval Academy Research Center, Gary Cripp.
1: You've got a bit of an edge to you, don't you? You got an attitude toward men.
2: Gary Cripp, or whatever your name is. I'll tell you something right now. I don't trust any man.
1: Oh, come on.
2: Mm-hmm. I do is a study.
1: Yep.
2: Of men in Central Pennsylvania. I feel very, very, very confident that 9 out of 10 men looking around and are cheating, or they're thinking about cheating
1: come
2: on their lady.
1: That is 9 out of 10 guys. Come on. That's you've just had bad relationships. It's basically what you've experienced, not other people.
2: I've had some bad relationships.
1: I know.
2: And I know a man. They're always looking around. I don't trust any men.
1: Yep.
2: Always looking around.
1: Yeah, come on.
2: Mm-hmm.
1: Come on.
2: And I got some tips, ladies, on how you know your man thinking about making time with someone else.
1: Come on, you've got tips on
2: the
1: how...
2: Top 5 suspicious things a man do.
1: Mm-hmm. All right.
2: He look, you go to the grocery store with him.
1: Yep.
2: And you know damn well he's sneaking a peek. And I know the lady that take two to tango.
1: Yep.
2: There are ladies out there all looking your man up and down and tempting him.
1: Yeah, I see.
2: Mm-hmm.
1: Yeah, okay.
2: Because I date some very good looking men. I say, Ronald, don't even think about looking at that lady's bucket on the back of that.
1: Her bucket.
2: Uh-huh. He's looking that woman up and down. First of all, number one, top 5 suspicious things. All of a sudden, your man's spending more money.
1: Your account
2: seems low.
1: All right.
2: And you think, what's that man spending money on? You better start looking at credit cards and receipts.
1: Wow.
2: And maybe getting a chance to look at his phone. You don't know where that man has been.
1: So right away, you're suspicious. Okay,
2: mm-hmm.
1: Number two.
2: And then he starts to, number two, change his behavior.
1: Like what?
2: He loses romantic interest in you.
1: Okay.
2: That may have flown a long time ago. If you together a long time.
1: All right.
2: His behavior changed, and then all of a sudden, he surprised you with flowers.
1: Flowers.
2: If a man surprises you with flowers and never get you flowers because he feels guilty.
1: Come on.
2: He's trying to throw you off the set.
1: Wait a minute. Maybe he's just being nice, and that's something you should feel good about.
2: That's what I'm saying.
1: I see.
2: And then he say, honey, I gotta work late.
1: Work late.
2: I'm thinking, you gotta work late. You're the laziest bum I ever met. You hate work. You know you get out of there as fast as you can. Where are you? What do you mean you gotta work late? And then he said, baby, I gotta go away on a business trip.
1: A business trip.
2: I said, a business trip? What are you talking about? You work in a factory. You work down in a factory. They don't send you on no business trip. They expect to count and none of that.
1: All right.
2: That man driving me crazy.
1: What else?
2: Yeah, he gotta work late, man. He hate work.
1: All right.
2: And then number four.
1: Yep.
2: You asked him about female coworkers. You said, baby, tell him about some of them lady you working with in the office out there in the warehouse.
1: And what's he do?
2: And that man, he don't want to look you straight in the eye. You know something's up.
1: Oh, come
2: mm-hmm.
1: on.
2: And then number five, he starts to change his appearance.
1: Okay.
2: This man is a lazy bum. He's a couch potato. Now he losing weight.
1: Yep.
2: He's gone to the gym.
1: Well.
2: Starting to wear new clothes. He's a fashion guru. And now he wearing cologne. And you get a gut feel.
1: Yeah.
2: Something wrong, something different.
1: That might, you may be onto something there.
2: That is why I put a tracking device on his car. And my girlfriend, Rita, I hire her as a detective.
1: Oh, yeah.
2: To follow that man. Track his ass around the area. And then I said, Ronald,
1: yep.
2: Let me ask you something.
1: Yep.
2: You got to be very truthful with me. What is your car doing up at Bing's Motel in the middle of the day?
1: Bing's Motel.
2: Middle of the day. You see what that man said.
1: Is that still there?
2: 9 out of 10 of these men are cheaters. Those are the top five suspicious things about a man.
1: I got to go. All right. Marcella, got an edge. It's Bing's Motel. I haven't heard that in years. All right. Those are the top five suspicions, ladies, to keep an eye on.

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0: Got an ice cream cake for the birthday winner. Brewster's Real Ice Cream, East 3rd, Lyle Sock Township. And they'll be back open today, every day, 11 to 9. And grab a Crispin Show Peanut Butter Fudge Sunday while you're there. We've done this for years at Brewster's, and helping raise money, proceeds benefit the kids of Central PA at Janet Wise Children's Hospital, that world-class hospital at Geisinger and Danville. And also is going to be part of our Kiss for Kids Radiothon coming up later this year. Grab a Crispin Show Peanut Butter Fudge Sunday. And I'm sure I'll probably be out there again the next few days making more. I've made three big batches already. Alan Reed Sr., yesterday, 70 in Newberry. Georgia Grove, today, 70 in Newberry. And Cassie Austin, working hard at it, High Steel, is the big 3-0 today, 30 today. They're in the running for the ice cream cake, and I'll pull a winning name. If you've got a birthday you want to add, let me know at 322-KISS. And we'll get them on the list, put them in the running to win the ice cream cake. And I'll pull a winning name in an hour on Kiss 102 780s to now.
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0: I got an update.
1: Well, I know you do. Hey, by the way, the hour has been brought to you by the Old Quarter Hotel. Eats like a restaurant, drinks like a bar. Yeah, the heart of downtown Williamsport. They are back open tomorrow, starting at 4. 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The weather is great. 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And trivia night, Trivial Trivia with Chase, every Thursday at 6. The weather is good. 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
1: 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Partly sunny, muggy. Maybe some scattered showers, thunderstorm activity later in the day at 85. Lingering shower tonight, partly cloudy, 67. Tomorrow, yeah, kind of a carbon copy. Partly sunny in that forecast coming up for tomorrow. Going to have a shower, a storm late in the day. Tomorrow we're saying about 86. We're at 69 now at KISS 102.7. 80s to now.
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0: There they are, Backstreet Boys. Kiss 102.7, 80s to now. Proud from Montoursville. They're over there in the Bud Light studio, the official beer of the Ultimate Penn State Prize Contest. We are. We've got 25 finalists getting ready for the grand finale party. And special thanks to Scores Bar and Grill at Liberty Arena. They'll be back open Wednesday. By the way, Wednesday through Friday, they serve dinner. And they've got the full-service bar, rotating craft beers, all kind of great food on the menu. And then weekends, they're open for lunch and dinner at Scores inside Liberty Arena. 25 TVs to watch all those big games. And it's always the Penn State tailgate headquarters for all the Penn State games at Scores. And that's where we will be. 25 finalists. And they're vying for the big prizes and season tickets for two to every Penn State home game. The Ultimate Tailgate Party. That'll be two winners for that. That'll be the Purdue game. And then Rick Mahunsky Goldsmith Paul Print Jewelry. That is coming up. Get ready. That'll be this Thursday. And everybody's been contacted and getting you ready for the Ultimate Penn State Prize. And then the Penn State football season coming up. On Kiss 102.7, 80s to now.
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0: Here it is, pal. All right, guys. Weather authority update for Central PA brought to you by Fred, Marie and the gang. Franco's Restaurant and Music Club, Franco's Lounge. Had a great meal the other night at Franco's. Partly sunny, muggy, scattered showers, maybe some thunder showers blowing through later. We're saying about 85 is the high. Partly cloudy tonight, 67, lingering shower, maybe a storm early. And then partly sunny, almost a carbon copy tomorrow. Could be a little bit warmer. Still muggy, 86, 87 on Tuesday.
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0: 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Give Freddie a call after 3 today or any day, 327-1840. Get that coveted reservation at Franco's. And by the way, Fred always reminds you, a good day to get some of Franco's classic pasta sauce. And you do it at Tebbs Farm Market, Giant, or Wegmans. And take some of Franco's home with you with that classic sauce at Franco's in the heart of downtown Williamsport. And by the way, some of that great food at Franco's the other night, I had the seafood alla Grecia. That is one of my favorites, with a smoked shad, smoked salmon, smoked Arctic char, tossed in spaghetti with garlic, olive oil, secret seasoning that Maria does. And some of the other favorites, tips and torts and wild boar bolognese, seafood fried diablo, and the crabby pasta. Yeah, what am I going to have this week? We'll see. Franco's, 327-1840. Give a call after 3 for that coveted reservation. They'll be back open Wednesday through Saturday, serving 4 to 10.
17: They say the holy water's watered down, and this town's lost its faith. Our colors will fade eventually, so if our time is running out, day after day, we'll make the mundane a masterpiece. Oh my, my, oh my, my love, I take one look at you, you're taking me.

Hey, that's Alex Warren, Kiss 102.7, the 80s to now. Your buddy Howard Smith, a legendary guy in Chuck, PA. He's standing by. Howard checked in this morning with the latest update from Chuck, PA. You would figure Howard's going to check in a Monday. Rained a little bit out here. I didn't even notice. Now the sun's back out.

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1: Got an update.
0: I did not even notice that it rained out here a little bit. You can't even tell, but looking at back, still looks pretty dry. But my car is wet. I did not even see it sprinkle. Partly sunny, muggy. And we do have scattered pop-up showers, maybe even a thunderstorm that could pop up. Maybe a better chance later. 85, the high today. 69 out there right now.
1: Your pal is on the line.
0: And there's Howard in Shunk, PA.
1: Pick it up, pal.
2: Hello, Chris.
0: Yeah, Howard.
2: Hello, Rod the Boy. Hey. Howard Smith setting up here, taking it easy. Chris, why we's up taking it easy? Chris,
0: I know.
2: I'm sitting here taking it easy here in Shunk, Pennsylvania.
0: What's
2: Chris,
0: up?
2: I sat down here at the Shunk McDonald's,
0: yep.
2: And I hear a lot of rumors and a lot of gossip. There's all kind of good stories, and I got to tell you something.
0: Yep.
2: Johnny Dimwitty had an interesting thing the other day.
0: Oh,
2: Dad
0: boy.
2: Said, son, if you tell me the truth, I'm not going to get mad. Did you break the TV?
0: Oh, man.
2: Chris.
0: Yeah.
2: Johnny looked at him. He goes, no, Dad, it was a ghost.
0: A ghost.
2: His dad said, a ghost. Now, don't lie to me. Ghosts do not exist.
0: Oh, man.
2: Chris, Johnny said, oh, they sure do. In fact, the ghost looked exactly like you.
0: What?
2: But he is wearing a pink dress, high heels, while you were at work yesterday. He was dancing in our living room, and he tripped.
0: Oh, my God.
2: Chris, by this time, Johnny's dad is starting to sweat.
0: Yep.
2: He goes, okay, fine. The TV is broken because of a ghost.
0: Yep.
2: Here's $100. Don't tell your mom about the ghost in the pink dress, all right? Johnny, you promise?
0: Oh, my God.
2: Johnny said, fork over 500 and you're good, Dad. True story.
0: Oh, my God.

0: Hey guys, Crispin Show this hour brought to you in part by Tony's Deli and Fresh Meats, 508 Washington Boulevard in Williamsport. 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

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Proud from Mentorsville. They're living it up. Bud Light in the Bud Light studio, the official beer for the ultimate Penn State prize contest. Grand finale at Scores Bar and Grill, Liberty Arena. And that's coming up. 25 couples, 25 finalists vying for the big Penn State prizes. That's coming up at 6. 6 until probably a little before 8. We're going to have some fun with that. That'll be Thursday night. Season tickets for 2, the Ultimate Tailgate Party, and Rick Mahunsky Goldsmith, Paul Print Jewelry. That'll be big. I'm in the Michelob Ultra Studio.

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0: All right, quick birthdays rolling in. And they're all brought to you by Brewster's Real Ice Cream, East 3rd, Loyal Sock Township. They'll be back open today, 11 to 9. Grab a Chrisman Show Peanut Butter Fudge Sunday. I'll be out there making some more of that. We made three giant batches of peanut butter fudge. 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So help us out. 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I know you're going to love them. And 40 fresh flavors every day, 11 to 9 at Brewster's. Alan Reed Sr., yesterday 70 in Newberry. Georgia Grove of Newberry, 70 today. And we pulled a winning name a moment ago. The birthday winner is out at High Steel, Cassie Austin, the big 3-0 today. And Cassie, you've won today's ice cream cake. 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And working out at High Steel, 30. And you won the ice cream cake. 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Guys, gotta run. We're back with the entire crew coming up tomorrow morning, bright and early, a little after 5:30. We'll see you then. Goodbye, everybody!
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Kiss 102.7. As your Monday morning continues into the workday, lots of great variety lined up. How about Michael Jackson? Ugh. The success of that movie, Michael, over 1 billion in sales. Coming up after Huntrix, here's Golden.

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Either way, thanks for listening to KISS 102.7, Central PA's 80s to Now.

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She has written so many songs for other artists. 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

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And you can win at 9, 1, and 5. 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As your Monday continues with Alanah Miles, there's Black Velvet.

Kiss 1027. The trendsetter that Deborah Harry is. No surprise. She actually has a fashion line out there. Very edgy. We love it. Blondie's on. Here's Call Me.

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0: 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My 80-year-old mother has recently discovered Teddy Swims, and it is wonderful to watch. She's like, he's so talented.
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Maroon 5 on Kiss 102.7. You got the 80s to now. With Bob Howard, TIL, Today I Learned. So Canadians say sorry so much, they had to make a law about it. That's minutes away.

KS1027, the 80s to now. All right, Bob Howard's head toward 3 o'clock. Our severe thunderstorm watch wraps up at 3. We've seen some strong storms. Still going to see a storm in a little bit, maybe to the evening.

0: Alanis on Kiss 102.7 after 3. It's the 80s, so now. All right, Bob Howard here. Tell me about that kids' food that you still love to eat. 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

Pat Benatar, Kiss 102.7, the 80s. And now she's going to be with Bryan Adams and Neil Giraldo at Santander Arena in Reading coming up Thursday, I believe. Here's Hunter X.

Wham! On Kiss 102.7, you got the 80s to now. Bob Howard, you got to keep listening for your chance at $1,000 for two to the iHeartRadio Music Festival. Your shot to win is coming at this afternoon.

Tears for Fears. Got Kiss 102.7, the 80s to now on Monday afternoon. With Bob Howard coming up on How Weird. The TSA's making some kids cry over this. And honestly, I kind of get it. It's coming up.

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0: It's Aerosmith for the final hour of your workday. Kiss 102.7, the 80s to now. It's Bob Howard here. Little League World Series time is just around the corner. All eyes on South Williamsport soon.
1: Right from the start, you were a thief. 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

Madonna, Kiss 102.7 on Monday afternoon. You got the 80s to now. With Bob Howard, nearly time for your daily do-good. A 10-year-old stayed up till 2 a.m. baking a cake for $15,000. 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
1: It's fun. Got Kiss 102.7, the 80s to now with Bob Howard. Pets are part of the family, and that's why we're going into debt for them. Let's talk about that in minutes.

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You got the 80s to now. With Bob Howard, TIL, Today I Learned. So Canadians say sorry so much, they had to make a law about it. It's minutes away.

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1: We got the 80s to now with Bob Howard coming up on How Weird. The TSA's making some kids cry over this.
0: And honestly, I kind of get it. 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
1: Back behind the mic and back to work. What up, Mario and Courtney Lopez here. Fired up to get to hang with you for the next few hours. 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
2: 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And we are just a few songs away from asking a random question. So turn it up. 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
1: You're on Mario Lopez. Courtney steps out of the studio for a minute, but left behind a random question for Frazier to ask. What do you got?
2: What is something that people would be surprised to find out that you've never learned how to do?
0: Well, I think you and everyone in the studio knows this. I've never learned, and I'm embarrassed to say this out loud, I've never learned how to use a computer, really.
2: That is true.
0: I'm not trying to be funny.
2: That's legitimately true.
0: I was at the age of when it came out, I was getting by just fine without really having to do it. And then when obviously it became part of our lifestyle, essentially, then at that point, you know, I had an assistant or a buddy help me out.
2: Masa!
0: So, or my wife. So that's why I've never ordered anything.
2: Yeah.
0: I honestly don't even know how to turn one on. I just know on the window, like, so when the kids leave something on in the computer, I just know to go to the corner and hit that little red dot to shut it off. I just go to the corner and shut it off.
2: That's it.
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1: Mario Lopez here. Today's lesson in music history takes us back to the mid-60s and the song that introduced the world to the Monkees. I'm going to come back to reveal it next.

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1: You're on Mario Lopez. Time for today's music history lesson. Going back to this week in 1966, that's when the Monkees released their first single.

0: The 80s to now are on KISS 102.7. Do you get haircut anxiety? What up, Mario Lopez here. Apparently, one in five men do, at least according to a new poll. Those who get haircut anxiety say they feel nervous asking their stylist or barber for a new hairstyle. I can't believe I'm even saying this. They've been afraid to ask for specific haircuts in the past, even when they really wanted it. Wait, do you think the barber's just going to start laughing at
1: him? It's not the barber's choice. It's your hair, so...
0: And the barber wants to mix it up.
1: Yeah, probably.
0: To keep you happy. The study also found the average guy gets their haircut 10 times per year and had the same hairstyle for 7 years. Now, when I was younger, I used to mix it up all the time. Now that I'm older, you know, you get older, you're a little more conservative. I keep it pretty consistent. When I was telling my
1: son... The height grows.
0: Subtly. I've made little changes, maybe a little higher. Sometimes it'll get a little longer in the back.
1: But it's pretty consistent.
0: Pretty consistent. So I was telling my son about his alpaca do that he's got to mix up. And come on, it's time to let that go. He goes, Dad, you've had the same hairstyle for 30 years. What do you know about hair?
1: Years.
0: I'm like, whoa, that hurt.
2: Coming up. More Mario Lopez coming up.
0: Courtney and I have seen the devastation in Venezuela. Entire families have lost everything after the recent earthquake. 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
2: I had no choice but to hear you. 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